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1: 7 engine 4, 7 ambulance 2 responding. 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

0: 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Lake Region of Franklin, unconscious person, Delta level. 125 South Main Street, the Elks Lodge. Depot Street, Revere Place. Channel 3, 2102.
1: Lake Region 7, ambulance 2 responding.
0: 7 ambulance 2 responding. 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

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Flight Treasian to Moulton Borough Meredith EMS, symptom of a CVA, 143 Sibley Road. Runs from Cove Point Road to Killenwood Landing, Channel 3, 2115.

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1: 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The calling party believes she may have had a stroke. Upright channel 3.

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Lake Regina, Captain Thornton, Chesapeake, Delta Level, 7 Overlook Road. Lake Regina, Captain Thornton, Chesapeake, Delta Level, 7 Overlook Road. Runs from Old Waterville Road to a dead end. Operate Channel 3, 2123.

0: Extrusion 35, ambulance 2 is responding.
1: 35 ambulance 2 responding. Third party caller, not with the patient. The patient is aware 911 was called. 83-year-old female, not completely alert, abnormal breathing, left rib pain and vomiting. Located on the second floor, unit 6, operate channel 3.

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Overdose, Charlie Lovell. 166 Pittman Road. 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Overdose, Charlie Lovell. 166 Pittman Road. George Pittman Drive, Goldbath Road, Shackford Corner Road, Great Channel 3, 2126.

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Runs from Shaker Road to a dead end, operate channel 3, 2127.

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1: 6 Ambulance 1 responding. 17-year-old male has taken 6 metoprolol blood pressure medications, 25 milligrams. Intentional PD is en route as well.
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0: 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Lakes Region of Moulton Borough, Meredith EMS, breathing difficulty, Charlie level, 301 Red Hill Road. Brick Kiln Road, Sibley Road, Channel 3, 2157.
1: Lakes Region 15, Rescue 3 responding.
0: 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Operate Channel 3.
1: Lakes Region 45, Ambulance 2 responding with the update.
0: 45, Ambulance 2 responding, have the update.

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Difficulty breathing Delta level 96 Cattle Landing Road. Link runs from a belly lane to Patricia Drive, Channel 3, 2204.

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Difficulty breathing delta level, 96 Cattle Landing Road in Meredith. 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
1: 45 ambulance 6 responding. It's a 99-year-old male, difficulty breathing and congested. Operator channel 3. Ambulance 6 from Lakes region.
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1: Lakes region, 7 ambulance 2 is responding.
0: 7 ambulance 2 responding. 30-year-old female, victim of assault, unknown extent of injuries, which is still in progress. Stage for the police, Channel 3.

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Extrusional Laconia, sick person, Delta level, 61 Pickerel Pond Road. 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

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Lakes Region 2, Waterville Valley, sick person, Delta level. 28, Packards Road, Golden Eagle Lodge. 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
1: 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She thinks someone may have put something in her drink. Upright channel 3.

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1: 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Not alert. 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Channel 3.

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Paramedic intercept with limited ambulance en route to SMH. Lakes Region, Campton Thornton for a paramedic intercept with Linwood ambulance en route to SMH. 10 minutes.

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Sick persons, multiple patients, Lakeside Avenue, Tower Street, meet the police. Lakes Regional Laconia. Meet the police, sick person, multiple patients, Lakeside Avenue, Tower Street. 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

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Lake Region to Guilford, breathing difficulty, Delta level, 9, Sergeant, please. 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Lake Shore Road, upright channel 3, 329.

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1: Hello. 21 ambulance, 3 responding. 72-year-old female, fell getting out of bed, denying injury. Can't get up. Weighs approximately 300 pounds. I'm pretty channel 3.

Lake Region of Walton, chest pain delta level, 37 Key Waden Drive. Lake Region to Walton, chest pain delta level, 37 Key Waden Drive. Dory Drive to dead end, channel 3, 510.

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1: 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Channel 3.

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Lakes Region of Laconia, symptoms of a CVA Charlie level, 226 Wellington Drive. Runs from Old Prescott Hill Road to Logan Drive, Channel 3, 557.

13 ambulance 2 responding. 84-year-old male believes he had a stroke on Wednesday. Trouble with his hip, cramp in the foot, and has had limited mobility since Wednesday on one side. Channel 3.

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1: Under control for Barrack.
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Lake Shoshana Warren with Plymouth, fainting off level 363 Swain Hill Road. Lake Shoshana Warren with Plymouth, fainting off level 363 Swain Hill Road. Spruce Drive, Hensbury Lane, Channel 3, 641.

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1: 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Now awake and alert, but pale, channel 3.

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Lake Shishon to Bridgewater, sick person, Charlie level, 49 Hemlock Brook Road. Mayhew Turnpike, Range Road, Channel 3, 642.

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1: 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Channel 3.

Lake Shishinda, Bristol, sick person, Charlie level 49, Hemlock Brook Road in Bridgewater. Lake Shishinda, Bristol, sick person, Charlie level 49, Hemlock Brook Road in Bridgewater. Mayhew Turnpike to Brains Road, Channel 3, 645.

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Lake Street and Gilmanton, person falling off level 84 Wood Drive. Hemlock Drive, Short Avenue, Channel 3, 714.

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1: 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Pain all over, specifically in her knee and shoulder. She's still on the floor, Channel 3.

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0: 13 ambulance 2 responding. 50-year-old female, not conscious, is breathing. 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
1: 45 ambulance 6 responding. 59-year-old female, dizzy, blood pressure drop, diaphoretic, and chills, is requested to be transported to Huggins Hospital. Chills, break.

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1: Lake Region 45 ambulance 2 responding.
0: 45 ambulance 2 responding. 83-year-old male, Grandma Wolf Fall, hit his head on the fireplace, minor bleeding from his head and having back pain. Channel 3.

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Smoke coming from a building. 15 Birch Hill Road in New Durham. Blake Fusion to Alton. Smoke coming from a building. 15 Birch Hill Road in New Durham. March Drive, Brackett Road, 835.

0: 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Plymouth, Transformer Fire, Beach Hill Road, Sugar House Road. Lake Susan 2, Plymouth, Transformer Fire, Beach Hill Road, Sugar House Road, Channel 5, 839, answering 5 Rescue 1.
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1: 18 engine 2, 18 ambulance 1 responding. Caller states it's just before the Camden Town line. A transformer had popped and had sparks coming from it. 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
2: Lakes Region of Stratford, injuries from a fall off level 17 Fire Road 10. Lakes Region of Stratford, injuries from a fall off level 17 Fire Road 10, dead end Province Road, General 3847.
0: Plymouth Company is on scene investigating.
3: Lakes Region 25 ambulance is responding.
2: Plymouth Company is on scene investigating, 25 ambulance 2 responding. 76-year-old female, ground level fall with a hip injury. She's no longer on the floor, Channel 3.

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1: Eighteen engine 2, New Hampshire co-op 11 over 3.
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Lakes Region of Beaumont, person fall on Bravo level, 45 Scenic Drive. Lakes Region of Beaumont, injuries from a fall, Bravo level, 45 Scenic Drive. Depot Street, Spruce Drive, Channel 3, 855.

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Hemlock Drive, Short Avenue, Channel 3, 857.

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0: Frisbee EMS 3, 25 ambulance 2 will be waiting to transport upon your arrival.
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0: 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Lake Region to Samberton, person fallen Delta level, 26 Hemlock Avenue. Layton Estates Road to the dead end, channel 3 and 914.
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0: 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Has fallen for an unknown reason. They state that he does have a seizure history, but they did not note any seizure activity. Channel 3.

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0: Lakes Region of Guilford, chest pain, delta level, 198 Dockham Shore Road. Lakes Region of Guilford, chest pain, delta level, 198 Dockham Shore Road. Sanborn Road, Weirs Road, Channel 3, 934.
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0: 8 ambulance 2 at engine 4 responding. 85-year-old female, jaw pain radiating down to her arm. She has taken 2 nitro, has a heart attack history, and states that her previous heart attacks have all started the exact same way. 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
1: 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Police response required due to the granddaughter being aggressive. They have been notified. Channel 3.

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0: 18 Mounts 1, responding. 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
1: 6 ambulance one responding. It was a GPS activation in Stratford. 25 ambulance two, check the area with nothing found. 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Channel 3.
0: Richie, thank you.
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1: 12 engine 2 responding. All companies responding in Holderness. 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All occupants are denying injury, but there is fluid leaking from one vehicle.

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Country Club Road, Channel 5, 1132.

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Wires down. Beauty Hill Road at Suncook Valley Road. Lexington and Barnstead Edition, I'll call. Wires down. Beauty Hill Road at Suncook Valley Road. Channel 5, 1132.

Samuel and Spun responding to the Wires call. Wires down in the area of Beauty Hill Road between Suncook Valley Road and Parade Road. Channel 5. 6 Samuel and Spun, it is on Beauty Hill Road.

0: Roger, number 6 ambulance 1.
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0: Can show us en route to the wires down, just confirming it's Beauty Hill Road at Suncoast Valley.
1: 6 ambulance 1 responding. The caller was not sure of the area. He just knows that it's between Suncook Valley Road and Parade Road on Beauty Hill Road.
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Blake, she's in a Tilton Northfield shoulder injury, 75 Ski Hill Drive, Highland Mountain Bike Park. Elliott Road to the dead end, channel 3, 1139.

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0: 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A single motorcycle accident. One patient, 30-year-old male with facial and arm injuries and is bleeding, not wearing a helmet. 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
1: Go
0: ahead. 12C2 just took an additional 911 call. They're stating that the motorcyclist was struck by a motor vehicle and that the male was described as bloody. But that caller had to wait until she got cell service, and the original caller was on scene and said it was just a single motorcycle accident.
1: Okay. We should be approaching the scene in a second.

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1: 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It'll be out for the caller.
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Lakes Region Holiness with Plymouth, fainting off level 9 Daly Road. 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
1: 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Is conscious and breathing normal now. Has had vagal episodes in the past. Channel 3.

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0: 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Lake Station, Andover. Andover EMS with Franklin. Motorcycle accident in the area of Depot Street and Main Street. Channel 3, 1226.
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0: 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Multiple motorcycles parked on the side of the road. The other company calling Lakes Region recovered.
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Lake Street and Andover, retail motorcycle accident Delta level in the area of Depot Street and Main Street. 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
0: Okay, if we could keep them coming for sign-offs, and you can hold any further retones.
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0: 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They're trying to contact him.
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0: 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Could you check with 7 Ambulance 2 and get an ETA?
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Lake Street and Meredith EMS, personnel alert Delta Level 4 Oakwood Road. Pleasant Street, Oak Knoll Road, Channel 3, 1246.

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0: Lake Region in New Hampton with Bristol. Person fallen Delta level, 938 Old Bristol Road. Lake Region in New Hampton with Bristol. Person fallen Delta level, 938 Old Bristol Road. Coolidge Woods Road, Public Service Drive, Channel 3, 1337.
1: 18 engine 2, 18 ambulance 1 responding.
2: 18 engine 2, 18 ambulance 1 responding. Caller states that the landscaping in front of the building has a small fire in it. It says it's a couple feet across, but an employee is putting water on it. Channel 5.

4 ambulance 3 responding. 60-year-old male, general weakness, fell in the shower and hit his head, having pain in his neck. He is on blood thinners but not bleeding. Still on the ground, approximately 327.4 pounds, channel 3.

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Injury small fall, Delta level 938 Old Bristol Road. Lake Station in New Hampton, Raytown. Injury small fall, Delta level 938 Old Bristol Road. 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
1: Orange and 2 responding. The call came from the police department. They got a call stating that in one of the upper apartments, the fire alarms are going off. 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

0: Lake Jujuna Bridgewater, low hanging wires, 367 Mayhew Turnpike, Bridgewater Inn. Lake Jujuna Bridgewater, low hanging wires, 367 Mayhew Turnpike, Bridgewater Inn. Schoolhouse Road to the dead end, Channel 5, 1352.
1: Lake Jujuna, 4 engine 2 is on scene, nothing showing from three sides. 4C12 is establishing Bristol Command.
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0: Under control, alarm was caused by cooking.
1: Bristol Command, under control, alarm caused by cooking. The Bridgewater Company calling, you recovered. C1 responding, holding retones. The caller is from the Bridgewater Inn, states that there's a low-hanging wire hanging over the road between the building and the telephone pole. Channel 5.

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Lake Shizunder, Franklin. Side injuries, 75 Ski Hill Drive, Highland Mountain Bike Park in Northfield. Elliott Road to the dead end, Channel 3, 1432.

0: Lake Region to Barnstead, unknown medical problem, 24 Shackford Corner Road, Barnstead Police. Lake Region to Barnstead, unknown medical problem, 24 Shackford Corner Road, Barnstead Police. South Barnstead Road, New Road, Channel 3, 1433.
1: Lake Station at Guilford, leg injury off level 118 Weirs Road, Misty Harbor Resort Motel. Lake Station at Guilford, leg injury off level 118 Weirs Road, Misty Harbor Resort Motel. Meadowbrook Lane, Dockham Shore Road, Channel 3, 1434.
2: ambulance to responding.
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1: 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Unit 213, 78-year-old male, leg gave out and unable to walk in severe pain. Looks bent out of shape. It happened a few hours ago. Channel 3. 7 ambulance 2 responding. Channel 3.

0: Lake Shijinda Barnstead additional call, water problem, 172 Varney Road. Lake Shijinda Barnstead additional call, water problem, 172 Varney Road. Westchester Park, Winchester Drive, Channel 5, 1435. Seven ambulance two from Lake Shijinda.
1: Go ahead.
0: A 13-year-old male, all they could state was that he had left-sided injuries, but they don't know what they are.
1: Received.
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0: Answering, six ambulance one.
2: 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Can you start Gilmington to the Varney Road call?
0: Six ambulance one responding to the police department. They're requesting an evaluation of a prisoner. Not sure what the complaint is. Channel 3, requesting Gilmington for Varney Road.

0: blood exclusion to Gilmanton, water problem, 172 Varney Road in Barnstead. Blood exclusion to Gilmanton, water problem, 172 Varney Road in Barnstead. Westchester Park, Winchester Drive, Channel 5, 1436.
1: Blood exclusion, 19C2.
0: Blood exclusion answering, 19C2.
1: I'll be investigating a smoke situation, 165 Hunkins Pond Road, the farm building down in the field. I'll get back to you momentarily.
0: 19C2 on scene, smoke investigation, 165 Hunkins Pond Road.
2: Six ambulance, one on scene.
0: Blood exclusion to Samberton, 19C2 on scene, smoke investigation, 165 Hunkins Pond Road. Blood exclusion to Samberton, 19C2 on scene, smoke investigation, 165 Hunkins Pond Road. Cram Road, Meeting House Hill Road, Channel 5, 1438.

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1: 9 Engine 3 responding. The caller stated that he tried calling a water emergency company as there's water coming up from the ground and out of the house. But he said that was an hour ago with no response. Channel 5.

0: Police Region 45, Ambulance 6 is under control, preparing one for Laconia.
1: 45 Ambulance 6 under control, preparing for transport, Laconia Hospital.

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1: Lakes Region 13 ambulance, 2 is responding.
2: 45 ambulance 6 en route to Laconia Hospital. 13 ambulance 2 responding. On the Garfield Street side, 21-year-old female found out she was pregnant yesterday, has a cardiac history, pain in lower abdomen, increased difficulty in walking. Channel 3.
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2: Smoke investigation is going to be at 117 Hunkins Pond Road, down a Class 6 road into the middle of the woods. We have one member entering the woods for investigation this time.
1: 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One member going down on foot.

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0: I'm going to have Rumney and Warren both on automatic for any calls in Wentworth. We will be on special detail.
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0: Lakeshore's into Moulton Borough, Meredith EMS, Fainting, Delta Level, 664 Osby Park Road, Castle in the Clouds. Lakeshore's into Moulton Borough, Meredith EMS, Fainting, Delta Level, 664 Osby Park Road, Castle in the Clouds. Old Mountain Road to the Dead End, Channel 3, 1532.
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0: 15 Rescue 3, responding. 69-year-old female, not alert, wasn't feeling well, and then passed out. She was lowered to the floor. She's now conscious and vomiting. They stated that they're going to be by the house in the back by a basement. I did request that somebody go out front to meet you. Channel 3.
2: 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Copy the update.
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0: Blake Street, 15 Rescue 3. Left 45 ambulance, no, that's going to be at the carriage house.
1: 15 Rescue 3 at the carriage house. 45 ambulance 4 from Lake Shuijun.
2: 45 ambulance 4, copy.

0: 5th near Rescue 3, have 45 Ambulance 4 go all the way up to the castle.
1: Ambulance 4 from Lake Region.
2: Ambulance 4, did they say all the way to the castle?
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Parade Road, Meredith Center Road. Lake Region Tilaconia, allergic reaction, Delta level. Parade Road, Meredith Center Road. Channel 3, 1548.

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1: 45 ambulance 4 on scene.
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1: 13 ambulance 2 responding. 27-year-old female stung by a bee. She's having difficulty speaking between breaths. 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

0: 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Bicyclist struck by a motor vehicle, Delta level. Area of 1372 Fowler River Road. Lexington to Alexandria and Bristol. Bicyclist struck by a motor vehicle, Delta level. Area of 1372 Fowler River Road. Coal Hill Road, Roby Road, Channel 3, 1552.
1: Victor and Thursday 3 on scene. I got one female patient on her back. I'm going to need ambulance.
0: 4 ambulance 3 responding. 30C3 on scene. One female down on the ground. 30C3, do you have an updated location? The caller said it was 3 minutes away from that address.

0: 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We're right on the bridge.
1: 30C3 before 1969, Fowler River Road on the bridge. 4 ambulance 3 from Lakes Region. Corrected address before 1969 Fowler River Road on the bridge. It was an approximate 45-year-old female was struck by a motor vehicle. 30C3 is on scene with a female down on the road.
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Willamette Road, Lynn Avenue, Channel 5, 1558.

0: Electrician Alexandria, retone, bicyclist accident, Delta level, 1969 Fowler River Road. Electrician Alexandria, retone, bicyclist accident, Delta level, 1969 Fowler River Road. Brook Road, Healy Road, Channel 3, 1558.
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Lake Region at Tilton Moorfield, moped accident, Delta level, 630 West Main Street, Smitty Cinema. Lake Region at Tilton Moorfield, moped accident, Delta level, 630 West Main Street, Smitty Cinema. Clark Road, Central Street, Channel 3, 1642.

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2: 21 engine 1, 21 inbound 3 responding. A approximate 50-year-old male was on a moped and was struck by a motor vehicle. The caller to 911 says the male is conscious but kept stating that he is dying. Channel 3. 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

Lake Region Company is responding in Tilton. An additional call stating that it's an e-bike involved. A male in his late 30s was sideswiped and bleeding from the head.

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0: 23 Region 2 will be responding Route 49 in the area of 3 mile turnoff for a ranch in the roadway. No tones needed.

0: 23 engine 2 responding for a branch in the roadway. Can you repeat the intersection?
1: Location is going to be Route 49 in the area of the 3 mile turnoff.
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1: 13 Engine 1, 13 Ambulance 1 responding. The caller stated there was a big burst of flames from the oven, stated that her kitchen was on fire, the house was filled with smoke. Evacuation has been requested. There is no injury. They believe the fire was contained to the oven, but not sure. Channel 5.
0: Lakes Region 20. 13 Ambulance 3 on scene. We'll be investigating.
1: 13 Ambulance 3 on scene. 23 Engine 2 on scene. And Engine 2 requesting a recall.

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0: 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Lakes Region of Guilford, motorcycle accident in the area of 374 Cherry Valley Road. Curtis Road, Rocky Road, Channel 3, 1732.
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0: 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Lake Jaden of Franklin, injury from a fall, alpha level, 43 Old South Main Street. Salisbury Road, South Main Street, Channel 3, 1824.
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2: Seven ambulance two at Franklin Hospital.

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Injury from a fall, alpha level. 186 Roberts Cove Road. Lakes Region 2, Alton. Injury from a fall, alpha level. 186 Roberts Cove Road. Ledge Hill Road, DeWitt Drive, Channel 3, 1857.

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